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1: Our example of 25 years of doing this, and 10 sites now, we've seen in the changes of the people's lives.Of our team. We have people who have worked for us for 20 years.
2: Really?
1: Yeah. So it's really, we have been able to keep people in the village.
0: 一位位旅居者曾经的尝试正在变成今后的一张更大的图纸。采访的时候，我请小森用三个词形容他在当地的生活。
3: So for sure, one word is love. 第二个是 pure, maybe?第三个 maybe 是希望 so it's still can do like so many beautiful things in Dali. It's not finished.

0: 各位好，欢迎收看今日亚洲。首先来看今天节目的主要内容。美军大举增兵，三航母即将再度集聚中东。特朗普称中期选举后或将对伊发动更大打击。迪拜航空公司驾驶舱冲突事件更多细节曝光，亲历者回忆惊魂一刻。俄方警告北约，若封锁加里宁格勒州，将动用一切手段保卫领土。美方宣布，韩国已启动约2000亿美元首批对美投资，韩方赶忙澄清，称商业合理性是前提。随着美伊对话再次陷入僵局，美国总统特朗普声称，中期选举之后或将对伊朗发动更大力度打击。与此同时，美军大规模增兵，三航母即将再度集聚中东。
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2: Pentagon is sending a third aircraft carrier strike group. There are already 2 positioned in the region, and this one would add up to 10,000 more troops in the region, of course, giving the president more options when it comes to military action and more firepower in the region.
1: 据报道，罗斯福号航母于9月27号离开加利福尼亚州圣迭戈港，按计划执行部署任务。而由3艘2栖舰艇组成的马金岛号2栖戒备群于9月28号启程，舰上载有来自美国海军陆战队远征部队的官兵。美国官员表示，舰艇、战斗机和海军陆战队员将于11月底抵达中东地区。
3: And now this morning we are learning the USS Theodore Roosevelt has deployed to the Middle East.
4: It comes at the same time as the USS Abraham Lincoln makes its way back home after a record amount of time at sea.
1: 美媒称，目前尚不清楚罗斯福号的部署将持续多久，但由于战舰短缺，此类部署的时间可能会比平时更长。美国目前已有2艘航母部署中东，分别是布什号和华盛顿号。美国自4月中旬开始封锁进出伊朗港口的海上交通，华盛顿号是参与封锁的主力之一。
5: I'm the commander of Carrier Strike Group 5. We're posing a blockade on Iran.What we provide is air support for that activity, which can include defensive missions, such as defeating an attack against some of the authorized vessels transiting the Strait of Hormuz. We're also doing interactions with vessels to make sure that we understand where they came from and where they're going, what they're carrying, and that they are in accordance with our intentions for the blockade. So that involves this step process where we're discerning what the vessel is doing.In order to decide how to handle the vessel, to turn it around, or take other measures to prevent it from going to or from the ports in Iran.
1: 美媒报道称，如果华盛顿号在罗斯福号抵达后继续留在该地区，这将是自今年4月以来美国首次在中东地区部署3个航母打击群。不过，华盛顿号有可能离开中东，返回其位于日本的母港。除布什号和华盛顿号航母外，全世号2栖戒备群的舰艇也部署在中东。美媒指出，加上本周增派的官兵，中东地区的美军人数将超过50,000人。
2: This message is sending is that there is military power in the Middle East to act on any order.

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3: You don't think, you just act.
0: 2号，该航班印度籍机长斯米特·马查尔与印度总理莫迪进行了通话，他回忆了当时的情形。
3: Honestly, the chances that this was survivable was pretty much close to zero, I have to say. I mean, as a pilot, looking at the aircraft itself and knowing that when it plunged and lost about 15,000-16,000 feet in less than a minute, the aircraft was nearly very close to the breaking the speed of sound.Now that aircraft is definitely not made for that. That's not how it was designed. And on the pictures, you show the viewers that it lost its rudder. The aircraft, literally, the rudder broke off. Now, if somebody would have asked me 2 days ago, what happens if the rudder is lost of a 737, I would have said it crashes. They can't land. And they did. So I think there was a lot of small bits here which are close to a miracle.
0: 外媒分析认为，在整个事件当中，机长用尽最后一丝力气打开驾驶舱门，是一整个机组得救的最关键环节。
3: Yeah, absolutely. Well, these doors, they were introduced after 9/11, and the idea of these doors is that it is nearly impenetrable. So if the captain wouldn't have opened that door,The passengers don't get in. So that was a critical first.
4: Yes. And at the moment, what are the protocols?
3: These doors open with a series of codes. It's a PIN number that opens the door. The way it's set up is that the flight attendant knows the code. The only caveat here is that if the pilot suspects that the flight attendant is under duress while actually trying to open the door, from the inside, you can deny the door opening request.
0: 随后冲进驾驶舱的两名后备飞行员和一名乘客也发挥了非常关键的作用。迪拜航空公司透露，这两位机组人员是正在接受培训的飞行员。
3: I'm absolutely 100% convinced that if those two pilots were not on board the aircraft, the passengers wouldn't have been able to land it. Now, keep in mind that apparently one of the passengers, the one that actually pulled the first officer out, the attacker out of the cockpit, he was the one that took the aircraft out of the dive.

0: 来客流高峰，地道江南风味的南翔小笼吸引了全国乃至海外游客前来打卡。
1: My favorite is the shrimp dumplings. Taste good.